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I wonder, do you see them too?

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0: Happy Day, para o seu dia começar mais feliz.
1: I've heard people say that too much of anything is